Music makes me move, amuse me. Music makes me move, amuse me. But my kaleidoscope. Music makes me move, amuse me. Music makes me move.

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Here we go now, here it comes again. We're at your mind state, here we stop again. You getting off, I hope you like the lyrical. 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Next stop, next stop, next stop, next stop.

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1: You broke my heart, 'cause I couldn't dance. You didn't even want me around. But now I'm back to let you know that I can really shake 'em down.

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1: Ladies and gentlemen, we interrupt our program of dance music to bring you a special bulletin from the Intercontinental Radio News. Our very own pop princess, now queen of pop, has a special announcement she would like to make.

0: 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Oh, love your nails. You must be a Libra. Your place or mine.
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2: 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I'm going to go to the house. I'm going to go to the house.

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She take it low. She's fine as hell. She's about the dough. Doing a thing right on the floor. And money, money she making. Look at the way she's shaking. Make you wanna touch her, wanna taste her. Have you lusting for her? Going crazy, face it.